He leads me beside still waters. He restoreth my soul. When you become a believer, your spirit is made right. And sometimes the soul doesn't get the notice. It has a hole in it due to things that's happened in the past, hurt, abuse, molestation. But we want to speak to you today and tell you that God wants to heal the hole in your soul. Some people's actions are not because their spirit is wrong, but it's because the past has left a hole in their soul. May this wisdom help you get over your past and remind you that God wants to heal the hole in your soul.

myself from my overthinking. If you're listening out there, just repeat after me if you're struggling with your past and say,

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Break it on down. So it is. It is so. Amen. Now when we pray, we want to end that with a declaration, a decree. So I'm speaking for all of you listening, starting here, starting now. The things that hurt you in the past won't control your future. Starting now, this is a new day. This is your exodus. You are officially released. Now sing it for me, Leandria.

worship to you tonight, Jesus. 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We lift our worship to you, Jesus.

Jesus. 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

0: 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This thing exactly. Getting good and good.
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It's all going to go down on September the 13th, 2026. 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Vendors, you are welcome. The Master of Ceremonies will be James G-Man Guy from WGUY.live radio. For further information, you may call Mary Chicken Thompson at 803-684-9843 or Renee Laurie at 803-370-6854. We're looking to see you there.

they shall obtain mercy. Mercy suits our case. Have mercy on me, O Lord, according to your loving kindness.

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He can heal a sin-sick soul. I tell you, he's a healer.

beings, each of us, though we may come from a different place, location, speaking different languages, growing up in different cultures, identifying with different things, being led to believe and be deceived in the mind that are offered to us by this world, there is one truth. There is an anchor for our feet and a foundation of our life. God sent Jesus, the Christ, the Messiah, the Savior of the world, the only one in whom we can put our hope. He is not just a religious man that died for a good cause, or this historical freedom that laid down his life for something he believed in.

Yeah.

Charlotte and the surrounding communities is celebration time. Come honor a true man of God, Reverend Frank E. McCullough, as we celebrate more than 45 years of faithful ministries and 34 incredible years of visionary leadership, community engagement as pastor of the New Ways of Joy. It's all going to go down on September the 5th at 2 o'clock p.m. at the Providence Church here in the city of Charlotte. Featuring perform artists is none other than the Reverend Luther Barnes. 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Join us for an unforgettable pastoral retirement celebration filled with elegant dining, powerful tributes, inspiring music, and joyful fellowship as we give God thanks for a life dedicated to serving his people. Come celebrate the legacy, honor the servant, and be a part of history as the Pastoral Retirement Gala for Reverend Frank E. McCullough. We'll see you there.

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2: 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And tell somebody it's getting gooder and gooder. 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
1: 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We would love to see you there. 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

0: 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G-Man, what we got for him today?
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Psalms 107, verse 15 declares, "Oh, that men would praise the Lord for his goodness and his wonderful works to the children of men." So we've come today to give him praise, glory, and honor.

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1: And I'm from the Love of Legacy team. We would love to see you there. It's getting beautiful.

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God is fighting for us. 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

0: praises of your people. 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
1: 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My name is Vicki Massey, and I listen to WGUY.live, and I'm from the Love Legacy team. We would love to see you there.
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4: 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Vendors, you are welcome. 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For further information, get in touch with Candace. That's me. We're looking to see you there.
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0: 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This is Pastor Bruce Little of the Miracle House of Hope Ministry. 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Let me tell you one thing. We're going to have a powerful, fact-filled show. 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
2: 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And I'm from the Love Legacy team. 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

the streets had me going crazy. 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
1: 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Vendors, you are welcome. G-Man of WGUY.live will be your host. For further information, get in touch with Candace. That's me. We're looking to see you there.
2: Oh, yes. I feel churchy. Renee?
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Thank you for the sound that's been documented. Father, thank you for raising up CJ for such a time as this. Father, that has created this platform and this atmosphere for us to worship and to give you glory. Father, we thank you for what you're getting ready to do. Father, as we go to our separate destinations, we pray that you will go with us and that you will stand by us

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2: Let our worship rise tonight, God. We'll pour our love on you. 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
2: About how good God has been to you. And what would your life be like if he wasn't there?

While there's so many of us that can't imagine what our lives would be like without God, maybe you don't know what it's like to say that. So I want you to imagine what your life would be like with an amazing relationship with an amazing God. No matter how great your life is or how tough it is, picture unconditional love rushing over you like a river. Peace, maximized purpose, fulfillment, joy, guidance, a maximized life. And so right where you are, I want you to bow your head and pray this prayer with me. Lord Jesus, I come to you a sinner. Come into my life. Come in today. Lord Jesus, I pray in Jesus' name.

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we, you know, go day after day, you know, with a smile on our face, like we're okay, you know, but God sees the heart. He sees the hidden things that we have, whether, you know, it's hurts, pains, whether, you know, you've been scarred by something. He sees those things. He wants total access. 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

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They sound so good, don't they? Now on tonight, we're not talking about tomorrow because tomorrow is not promised. But on tonight, y'all gonna help me sing this song. 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
1: Everybody, it's your boy Paul Porter. You know the two wings mans of Paul Porter and the Christian Ears. Listen, when I'm listening to gospel music, I listen to WGUY.live with my friend Sharon for the best in gospel music. You keep it locked. I don't want

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1: 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This thing
2: getting
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2: 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Michael Borkin and the Mighty Voices, the Prince of Gospel, a great big hand.

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0: Charlotte and the surrounding communities is celebration time. Come honor a true man of God, Reverend Frank E. McCullough, as we celebrate more than 45 years of faithful ministries and 34 incredible years of visionary leadership, community engagement as pastor of the New Ways of Joy. It's all going to go down on September the 5th at 2 o'clock p.m. at the Providence Church here in the city of Charlotte. 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Come celebrate the legacy, honor the servant, and be a part of history as the Pastoral Retirement Gala for Reverend Frank E. McCullough. We'll see you there.
1: My name is Maria Shaw, and I finally graduated from an arts college. 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

0: 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See you there.
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1: 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We do not own the rights to music playing. However, we have permission to play
2: this
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spirit of fear, but of power and of love and of a sound. 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I'm free. Anybody believe that you're free? 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He is the living word. 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

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Anybody want to be free? Lift your hands and show the devil that you are free. This is our sign of surrenderance to you, oh God. We want to be free from homosexuality. 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

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You are the God Almighty. 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He is awesome. He's awesome.

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I'm going home to live with Jesus. Won't it be grand?

Come on in. Come on in. He's worthy of all the praise.

surrounding communities, it's celebration time. Come honor a true man of God, Reverend Frank E. McCullough, as we celebrate more than 45 years of faithful ministries and 34 incredible years of visionary leadership, community engagement as pastor of the New Ways of Joy. It's all going to go down on September the 5th at 2 o'clock p.m. at the Providence Church here in the city of Charlotte. 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Come celebrate the legacy, honor the servant, and be a part of history as the Pastoral Retirement Gala for Reverend Frank E. McCullough. We'll see you there.

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1: When you talk to your father today, life down here feels so strained. 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
1: Yeah, sure.
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0: And crazy don't believe
1: Miss Peggy Jenkins.

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I am a board technician, and of course I listen. 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

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Vendors, you are welcome. 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For further information, get in touch with Candace. That's me. We're looking to see you there.

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2: 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We

0: Charlotte and the surrounding communities, it's celebration time. Come honor a true man of God, Reverend Frank E. McCullough, as we celebrate more than 45 years of faithful ministries and 34 incredible years of visionary leadership, community engagement as pastor of the New Ways of Joy. 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We'll see you there. 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It's all going to go down on September the 13th, 2026. 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
0: 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It will be at the Clement Memorial AME Zion Church, located at 2207 Newland Road, Charlotte, North Carolina. Vendors, you are welcome. G-Man of WGUY.live will be your host. For further information, get in touch with Candace. That's me. We're looking to see you there.

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So it is our prayer that you would transform us by your word, transform us by your life-changing presence. Thank you, Jesus. 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

0: Charlotte and the surrounding communities, it's celebration time. Come honor a true man of God, Reverend Frank E. McCullough, as we celebrate more than 45 years of faithful ministries and 34 incredible years of visionary leadership, community engagement as pastor of the New Ways of Joy. It's all going to go down on September the 5th at 2 o'clock p.m. at the Providence Church here in the city of Charlotte. 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We'll see you there.
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2: We'd like to move on and do another song for you, one we hope that you're going to enjoy. This is a song that means a lot to the Mighty Clouds of Joy. A few years ago when we started out, this was a song that we used to love to sing because, you know, when you got Jesus for a friend, you don't need nobody else. He'll stick closer to you than your brother. That's why at this time we love to sing this song for you.

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1: Yeah.
0: So that means

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He's a good God. 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
1: my
0: and my sisters. You've been right there, Lord. You were right there.
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Andrea, just sing My Help.

0: surrounding communities, it's celebration time. Come honor a true man of God, Reverend Frank E. McCullough, as we celebrate more than 45 years of faithful ministries and 34 incredible years of visionary leadership, community engagement as pastor of the New Ways of Joy. It's all going to go down on September the 5th at 2 o'clock p.m. at the Providence Church here in the city of Charlotte. 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Join us for an unforgettable pastoral retirement celebration filled with elegant dining, powerful tributes, inspiring music, and joyful fellowship as we give God thanks for a life dedicated to serving his people. Come celebrate the legacy, honor the servant, and be a part of history as the pastoral retirement gala for Reverend Frank E. McCullough. We'll see you there.
1: Somebody just say, there's none like you. Come on, just lift up that kind of a worship in here that says, there's none like you.

0: up, everybody? It's your boy, Paul Porter. You know the Two Wings Mans of Paul Porter and the Christian Ears. 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
1: 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Vendors, you are welcome. 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For further information, get in touch with Candace. That's me. We're looking to see you there.
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Come and get you some red Kool-Aid, because you know you've been changed. Hallelujah. Come on. 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
4: 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Doc McKenzie, Huey Williams, and Jarrell Smalls. 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

0: 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So many victories I've already won. So many mountains
1: over so many.

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But today, I want to remind you of the one that you do have, and let you know that he's still able.

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0: Anyone ever asked that question?
1: I'm afraid to carry on.

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1: God is able.
0: He's able.
1: Able.
0: He hasn't changed.
1: He's still able.
0: Seems like problems are waiting in line just for you.
1: God is able.
0: He's able.
1: Able.
0: You say, I've never faced anything like this before.

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0: The time is now 6 o'clock, and it's time for Survival Word Ministries with Elder Joanne and Andre Ross. 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
3: Hello, everyone. Good afternoon. Good afternoon. This is the day that the Lord has made, and we all going to rejoice and be glad in it, because God is good no matter what it look like. Feeling kind of tired in my body, legs been bothering, but I made my way up here today. And I just thank God for giving us traveling mercy to come here today. I'm just excited about tonight. I am excited that I got my son here tonight, and he's going to bring a word, and he is a powerful man of God. I tell you, I'm just excited. I don't know what to do. I want to cry, and I don't want to cry. So we're going to go ahead with this service. Let's go ahead and pray. We'll open up with prayer. Okay. Father God, we thank you, Lord, for another day, God. God, we thank you, God, for our lying down on last night, God. And you woke us up this morning, God, and you sent your angels, God, to just sit around our bedside, God. And Lord, thank you for our name being on the wake-up list this morning, because we know, God, that it wasn't an alarm clock that woke us up. We know it was you, God. Thank you, God. Thank you, God, for being so good to all of us, God. Thank you, God, that even when we wanted to give up, even when we thought wasn't nobody on our side, God, you made a way. Hallelujah. We thank you, God. We thank you right now, God, as O'Brien come forth tonight, God. We pray, God, that you would take all of the nervousness away, God. God, and just let him be a blessing to your people out there in Facebook world and out there in the world, all over the country. God, we thank you right now. Thank you for our boss man, G-Man, God. Thank you for his wife, his family, God. God, we thank you, God, that you would continue to bless this radio station, because we know it's just getting gooder and gooder. And I'm going to be a part of that gooder and gooder. So, God, we thank you right now, God. Thank you, God, for new grace, hallelujah, and new mercies, God. In the mighty name of Jesus, I pray. Amen. Amen. Thank you, Lord. Thank you, Lord.
4: I'd like to say good evening to all, everyone in the Facebook world. If you would like, tag, and share this video, for there is a word from the Lord on tonight, but first give it unto God. Without him, we would be nothing. With him, all things are possible.
3: Yeah.
4: First, let me say thank you to Elder Joanne and Brother Andre Ross for this opportunity. Thank God for them. Also, thank God for my pastor, my shepherd, for allowing me to come.
3: Our
4: pastor. Give it up for the best pastor on this side of heaven for the Pastor Nathaniel Craig and First Lady Pauline Craig and the Walsmore Baptist Church family. Thank you for allowing me, releasing me to come and share this word. Let's dive into the word of the Lord. If you have your Bibles, we'll be going to the book of 1 Samuel, the third chapter. And we're going to start at verse 1. Again, 1 Samuel, the third chapter, starting at verse 1. Mm-hmm. Now the boy Samuel was attending to the service of the Lord under the supervision of Eli. Mm-hmm. The word of the Lord was rare and was precious in those days. Mm-hmm. Visions, that is, new revelations of divine truth, were not widespread. Yet it happened at the time as Eli was lying down in his own place. Now his eyesight had begun to grow dim, and he could not see well. Verse 3. And the oil lamp of God had yet not gone out, and Samuel was lying down in the temple of the Lord where the ark of God was. That the Lord called Samuel, and he answered, "Here am I." He ran to Eli and said, "Here am I, for you called me." But Eli said, "I did not call you. Lie down again." Yes. So he went and lay down. Yes. Verse 6. Then the Lord called yet again, "Samuel." Mm. So Samuel got up and went to Eli and said, "Here am I, for you called me." Mm-hmm. But Eli answered, "I did not call you, my son. Lie down." Mm. Now Samuel did not know or personally experienced the Lord, and the word of the Lord was not yet revealed directly to him. So the Lord called Samuel a third time. He stood and went to Eli and said, "Here am I, for did you call me?" Then Eli understood that it was the Lord who was calling the boy. So Eli said to Samuel, "Go, lie down. And it shall be that if he calls you, you shall say, 'Speak, Lord, for your servant is listening.'" So Samuel went and lay down in his place. Verse 10, and this is the last verse that we're going to read tonight. Then the Lord came and stood and called at the previous times, "Samuel, Samuel."
3: Yes.
4: Then Samuel answered, "Speak, for your servant is listening." So if I was to talk or use for a brief thought tonight, the brief text, or however you want to put it tonight, the topic of the conversation tonight is going to be, whose voice are you listening to? Type that in a comment. Whose voice are you listening to? Think about it. Whose voice are you listening to? We see where Samuel was a boy, a young boy. Samuel was busy. Samuel was like myself. Samuel was a servant among servants. Samuel was always seen attending to the service of the Lord under the supervision of Eli.
3: Yeah. Yeah.
4: Eli was one of the prophets.
3: Yes, exactly.
4: Samuel, again, was a boy, young boy, servant. Love to serve the Lord. You can find Samuel in church. You can find him ushering. You can find him on the praise team, on the choir. Samuel was busy about doing the Lord's work.
3: Come on, man.
4: But Samuel did not understand that in that time that the Lord had yet another work for him to do.
3: Mm.
4: Just like us as servants today, we are busy doing things of doing this and doing that, doing this and doing that. And we never take time out to spend time with God and to listen to the voice of the Lord.
3: Amen. Amen.
4: We allow so many different voices to be in our head, to be in our ear, that it clouds our ears. It stops up our ears. It clogs up our ears so we can't hear the voice of the Lord.
3: Mm.
4: Whose voice are you listening to? Think about it. How many times have we been put in situations where we know we can't decipher whether it's the voice of man or the voice of God?
3: Mm-hmm.
4: Whose voice are you listening to?
3: That's right.
4: Like myself and Pastor Joanne, we are members of Walsh Memorial Baptist Church.
3: Yes.
4: We are assigned to the voice of who? The voice of our leader, which is Pastor Nathaniel Craig.
3: Right. Yes.
4: So we are assigned to his voice. The word says, my sheep knows my voice.
3: Come on now.
4: So we have to know the voice of our leader. We can't allow other things and other people to come in and contaminate the voice of our leader. Who are you listening to? Who are you listening to? The Lord had to call Samuel three times. Samuel thought it was Eli that was calling him. So it's just like us. How many times does it take for us to take heed and listen to the voice of God? Think about it. We have been placed in many situations in our lives where the voice of the Lord, he's just standing there, he's speaking to us, but we can't acknowledge the voice of God because we don't know the voice of God.
3: Yeah.
4: How do you know the voice of God when you don't commune with him? Type that in the comment box. How do you know the voice of God when you don't commune with him? Our pastor preached yesterday, we need to repent or perish. We can't. We can repent. But if we don't repent and turn from our wicked ways, we're going to perish. Because we allowing all of these voices to come in and stifle us from our full God-given potential. Whose voice are you listening to? Samuel, only thing Samuel thought that it was always Eli that was calling him. But it wasn't Eli. It was the voice of the Lord calling Samuel. Only thing that Samuel was doing, Samuel was getting a prophetic call from God. God was calling Samuel to another level in God. How can we go to another level in God if we don't know the voice of the Lord? We have to get in place and have relationship instead of religion. Religion tell me I'm going to do the same thing I did last Sunday, I'm going to do it this Sunday. But relationship tells me, hey, I have to spend time with this man called Jesus. We can't know Jesus. We can't know his voice if we don't spend time with him. How do we get to know God? How do we know who God is? He is his word. If we spend time in his word and commune with the word and commune with the Holy Spirit, we'll know his voice. But we would rather allow our outside working, our job, our parents, our kids, I got to do this, I got to do that. We would rather to do all of those things and push God aside and let him not be our priority and let him be secondary. But why allow him to be secondary when he should be number one? Whose voice are you listening to? Let's talk about this. There are benefits and there are consequences when listening to the voice of God. Let's talk about the consequences. There are consequences when we don't obey and listen to the voice of the Lord. The Lord say, go right. What do our flesh tell us to do? We go left. Our flesh tells us, to do X, Y, Z. We would rather obey the flesh than obey the voice of the Lord. Why do we obey and listen to other outside workers, outside voices? Because we don't allow Holy Spirit that lives on the inside of us, we don't allow him to do what it is that he does. Come on, somebody. We must allow Holy Spirit that lives on the inside of us. If we have him, he needs to be activated. Whose voice are you listening to? There is victory in listening to the voice of the Lord. There is victory in listening to the voice of the Lord. Ooh. Type that in the comment box. There is victory and listening to the voice of the Lord. Whose voice are you going to listen to? Are you going to listen to the voice of the enemy? Or are you going to listen to the voice of the Lord? Okay, O'Brien, how can I know the difference between the voice of the Lord and the voice of the enemy? How do we know when it's the enemy talking and when it's the voice of God? How do you know? It's simple. The voice of the Lord is going to tell you what's right and not what's wrong. The voice of the Lord will tell you, hush, shut up, apologize. You know you done wrong. The sweet, sweet Holy Spirit is the voice of the Lord. It'll tell you, okay, calm down. Get that right. But we listen to the voice of the enemy, which the voice tells us, say what you want to say. Do what you want to do. It's okay to go out here and get drunk. It's okay to go out here and smoke this weed. It's okay to go out here and do this. It's okay to shame the church's name. It's okay to do all this. But Holy Spirit that lives on the inside of us will tell you, no, repent. Let's get it right. Not only repent, but when you repent, you need to turn so you can listen to the voice of the Lord. Just like Eli. Samuel thought Eli kept calling him. And many times like us, the Lord be calling us. He be beckoning us. But do we listen? No, we would rather stay in a comfortable state rather than to obey the voice of the Lord. There are benefits in listening to the voice of the Lord. I'm a testament of listening to the voice of the Lord. Our lives should be testaments that we have listened to the voice of the Lord. Again, there are benefits in listening to the voice of the Lord. Whose voice are you listening to, saints? Whose voice are you listening to? Type that in the chat box. Whose voice are you listening to?
3: Yes, Lord. Whose voice are you listening
4: to? Are we listening to the voice of our Father?
3: Yes.
4: Or are we listening to the voice of Satan? We have to listen to the voice of the Lord. Take time to listen to the voice of the Lord. We must seek God. If ever was a time that we needed the Lord, we need the Lord right now.
3: Yeah.
4: Now, the song says, it's a needed time. You better get it right because you don't know what tomorrow may bring.
3: Yes.
4: That song is so true. We don't know what the next 30 seconds is going to bring.
3: Yes.
4: But why not seek God while he may be found? We're listening to all the wrong voices that's leading us into the wrong places.
3: Yes.
4: When we know that God is calling us to a higher standard and a higher level, but we choose not to listen to the voice because we are comfortable being where we are.
3: Come on now.
4: But when we know that the Lord has called us higher,
3: yes, Lord.
4: Whose voice are you listening to? Whose voice are you listening to? If you get a chance, go back in your leisure time and read 1 Samuel, the 3rd chapter, verses 1 through 10. Just like Samuel, the Lord was calling Samuel because he know he wanted to put another prophetic mantle on Samuel. He wanted to call Samuel to a higher place, to a higher standard. Just like us, when we know the voice of the Lord is calling us, but we choose to ignore the voice of the Lord because we're so common and so familiar with the voices that God has assigned to our lives.
3: Yes, God. Woo.
4: Put this in the chat box. Never get familiar with the voice of your leader. Don't get too common with your leaders. Never get too common with your leader to the place where you can't recognize their voice. Know the voice of your leader. Know the voice of God. when our pastor stands up to preach to us on Sunday, that's not our pastor standing up. That's the voice of the Lord speaking to us. We should honor and respect the voice that the Lord has given us. How can they hear without a preacher? Again, saints, be encouraged tonight. And remember, if you don't get anything else out of this message or out of this lesson or whatever you may want to call it, if you don't get anything tonight, remember, whose voice are you listening to? Silence the noise, silence the chatter, and listen to the voice of the Lord. There's obedience in listening to the voice of the Lord. That's all I came to say tonight. Whose voice are you listening to? Think about that, saints. Whose voice are you listening to on tonight? Again, take some time. Go read 1 Samuel, the 3rd chapter, verses 1 through 10. And sit and think and ponder on the word. Meditate on that word. And think and ask yourself, whose voice have I been listening to? If your judgment is off, if everything is going haywire in your life, maybe you may need to take some time and step back and say, hey, Lord, listen, I need to hear your voice. I need you to unclog my ears, clean my ears up, so I can hear your voice loud and clear. Because the Lord is speaking.
3: Yes, he is.
4: Heaven is speaking.
3: Yeah.
4: He wants to talk to us.
3: Yeah.
4: But are we too busy to stop and talk to him? Or would we rather keep on going with the hustle and bustle? Take a moment, take an opportunity this week to slow down, to say, hear my Lord, your servant is listening. The song says, speak to my heart, Holy Spirit. Only thing you need to do is love responds back to love. Again, saints, be encouraged tonight. Whose voice are you listening to? Pastor Joanne and Brother Andre, thank you all for having me. Again, thank you to my awesome pastor, Pastor Nathaniel Craig, for allowing me to come on this segment of Airway. Thank you, G-Man, for the opportunity. But saints, be encouraged. And know, whose voice are you listening to? Whose voice are you listening to? Now, Father, we say thank you. Thank you for allowing us for this moment. Thank you, God, for allowing us to share what you have given us, Father. Father, unclog our ears, God, clean our ears out so we may hear your voice loud and clear. So, Father, when you speak, Father, we'll be able to listen and obey. Father, we say we thank you and we love you, Father. In your Son Jesus' name we pray. Amen. That's all I have tonight. Saints, again, be encouraged. I think I'm going to leave. Brother G-Man gave me a church announcement. You ain't good with these announcements, but it's talking about denim, but Elder Pastor Joanne's going to announce that, but I'm going to announce that on this coming Sunday at 2 p.m. in the great city of Shelby, Wall Memorial Baptist Church. We will kick off our annual fall revival on Sunday at 2 p.m. We will have a gospel jubilee explosion. There'll be singing, choirs, different groups is coming in. And then that Monday night, we're going to kick off our fall revival starting at 7 p.m. We'll have Minister Tom's from the great city of Gastonia, North Carolina. She's coming to share a word with us on Monday night. Then on Tuesday night, we have my brother and friend, Pastor Maurice Allen from the Mount Calvary Baptist Church over in Vail, North Carolina. He'll be sharing the word of the Lord on that night. And then we're going to close it out on Wednesday night with my friend and my brother, the great Pastor Johnny Brown and the Genesis Church of Gastonia, North Carolina. They will be with us on Wednesday night, and that will conclude our anniversary, our fall revival. Services begin nightly at 7 p.m. promptly. All road leads to 2223 Elizabeth Avenue in the great city of Shelby, where Pastor Nathaniel Craig is our senior pastor. If I see some of the walls, the saints from Walls Memorial on here, let's represent and let's give it up for our pastor, our shepherd, our voice, the voice that God has assigned to our lives. We're grateful for our leader. We're grateful for our voice. Again, saints, continue to pray for us over at the great city of in the great city of Shelby at the Walls Memorial Baptist Church, that we'll do what God called us to do, be what God will have us to be in this world, and that we may always listen to the voice of the Lord.
3: Come on now. Come on now. Oh, my God. Did he not say that word? He might as well say he preached, didn't he?
4: No, no.
3: He's not saying he's a minister, y'all, but he did an awesome job today. I am so proud of him. I know he can do it, but I have never seen him in this position before. And, man, you got it.
4: It's a God before.
3: You got it. You'll stop running after a while, but you got it. Yeah, you're going to start running. Yeah, well, it's running out. It's soon to come. We're going to have to either give in or give up. Well, you know what God has called you. All right, y'all, listen. We're going to give away a free ticket. Jack, I want G-Man to give out a free ticket tonight for the ball. How would you do it, Jack? Okay. He said he'll wait the next week to do it. Yeah, okay. Denim, pearls, and white, my 66th birthday

0: was Demille. Okay, it's my 66th birthday. I wasn't supposed to be here this long. The doctors gave up on me a long time ago, but I'm still here by the grace of God. And it's a $100 best dress contest. You got to be in denim, pearls, or white. Okay, our musical guest is Reverend R.L. Bush, Josh, and the Anointed Vessel, the Joy of Life, Holy Voices of York, Voices of Harmony, New Gospel Messengers, Last in Peace, and Together. And we're going to have a special appearance by Dr. Jim of WPCS Shelby Podcast Radio Station. Days in, banquet room. Days in, if you came back in a couple months ago, you will see it's beautiful, and it's going to be beautiful again this year. And we just thank everybody. We want to thank you. Need a ticket? Let me know. You need a ticket. They're only $20 right now, but that covers your food. Yeah, that covers your food, $20. Okay? You ain't got to worry about nobody being paid, because everybody done been paid. Everybody. We got a few little links to fill out in this month, but everybody done got their money, so we good. So we just want y'all to come out and sit back and listen to. I thank God for my husband. Amen. If it weren't for him, I couldn't do this. Because I was having programs one time before, and Lord, I got talked about so bad because I didn't have the people money. But it was from the heart. I was doing the best I could. But God sent him to me, and she said, I'm telling you now. He said, not now, another person's going to talk about you. That's what he said. And he made sure I have this money ready for the groups and our MC and taking care of everybody. And I want to say I love you, and I thank God for you. Amen. Amen. Amen. All right.
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0: Yes, ooh-wee, another blessing. You want another blessing? 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Are you in the need of furniture, appliances, electronics, computers? 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

greatest, the late great Willie Neil Johnson of the Gospel Keynotes. And he had a song that he had a young man named Teddy to lead on. And I want to try and sing.